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0: Northbound at 32 with Ontario, Charles Zebra, Edward Frank, 65. CZEF, 65.
1: Northbound 32 with Ontario.

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0: We've got with Adam Paul, Sam 6328, APS 6328, V 256, just south of Scottsburg.
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0: 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They've been advised.
1: Center.

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It's a priority 4. That's Fire Dispatcher to Nunday for your ambulance. Responding to 10422 Birdsall Road in the town of Nunday for the 59-year-old female who fell last night and hit her head and is now having extreme head pain. It's a priority 4.

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0: Ontario, David Frank, X-ray Adam, 343, DF, XA, 343, Sandy Hill, 36.
1: Sandy Hill, 36 with Ontario.
0: Clear, Joe. Clear, my 15. Can you leave me reports, please?
1: No more. Copy, my

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0: It's going to be a delayed MVC 2706 York Road East in the town of York. Car versus deer, looking for a Toyota Black, negative injury.
1: Copy. 1-4-1-7 to me.
0: Number.
2: Especially 1-8-4-9-5-9-1-1.
1: This is Sean.
2: Have you had it, Sean?
1: 4-9, go ahead.
2: 38 Hopkins Street in the village of Balmoris, in between Eagle Street and Stanley Street. Call her like a 94-year-old female and her grandkids checked on at this residence. More details on the job. 38 Hopkins Street.
0: 150, do you copy?
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1: 20-44.
0: Leading northbound at 4 with Ohio, King William Union, 4606. KWU, 4606.
1: Northbound at 4 with Ohio.

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0: 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Just going to Falls Road at the Livingston-Steuben County line.

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0: The special one three. 133 to Fountain. Are you able to take a Carver 60 here on Short Track Road?
1: Affirmative.
0: It's going to be in front of 8791 Short Track Road in the town of Portage. Going to be looking for the blue Jeep Cherokee versus deer. Negative injuries from blocking 8791 Short Track Road. Howie.

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2: 24-9, dispatch.
0: 24-9.
2: I'm clear at 38 Hopkins. You could keep me in reports for a second.
0: Copy, you're clear.

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1: 150, we'll cover it.
0: 150166, you can go along with them. Have a family trouble at the Livingston Park in Lima, 1671 Rochester Street, lot 15. 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That's 1671 Rochester Street, lot 15.
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1: 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So far, I got nothing.
0: Copy.
2: 209 dispatch, 10-0.
1: 209.
2: Edward Adam Yankee, 8899. EAY, 8899. That's what.
1: That's what.

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1: Copy. One 5-0.
2: 5-0.
1: No orders protection, but it does look like John has a file 5 out of Florida, but it's no extradition and in-state pickup only.
2: Yeah,

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1: 150.
0: Be advised, John is now back at the residence and verbally arguing again.
1: 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We're almost there.

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3: 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He's just waiting for someone to bring him gas and he's off the road not blocking.
0: 10-4.
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0: Can you respond down to 31 Van Campen Street in the Village of Danville? David's on the phone with my partner. He is requesting to speak with somebody as he's needing mental help and not suicidal, and he's requesting not Danville Beauty. 31 Van Campen.
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0: So you respond down to 5820 Shepherd Road in Sparta, between Springwater Road and Sagecoach Road. Have a report of a possible family trouble. A neighbor is a caller saying you can hear a female screaming and also a male voice, unknown on the names. That's 5820 at Shepherd Road. Dispatcher 1849.
1: 49, go ahead.
0: Any chance either one of you could clear his backup for a family trouble in Sparta?
1: Yeah, you can send it to me.
0: Sounds good, thank you.

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2: Copy that. 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
1: 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I see a couple discons from last year, but nothing this year.
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1: We're all set.
0: Copy that, you guys all set.
1: Turn around, I see him, I think.
0: Copy, 1-5-0.

0: Current situation of Livingston County, your ambulance to 2539 Chandler Road in County York, off of Main and Redstock Road. 73-year-old female, conscious, breathing, fell. List is 34. Current situation of Livingston County, your ambulance to 2539 Chandler Road in County York, off of Main Street and Redstock Road. 73-year-old female, conscious, breathing, fell. But it's going to be a list is 34.
1: Dispatcher 209.
2: Well,
1: we sent an ambulance over to 11 Pineview Heights for the 41-year-old female with left knee pain after a fall.
2: Six three nine fire specs. We're gonna head towards Shannon Road.
0: 10-4.

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1: Doing that.
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1: Definitely.

0: First Central Livingston County, no full rig available. And line up for the mutually BLS ambulance to 11 Pineview Heights in the village of Avalon off of Genesee Street for the 41-year-old female conscious or breathing that fell with a knee injury. It's party 4. First Central Livingston County, no full rig showing. And line up for the mutually BLS ambulance to 11 Pineview Heights in the village off of Genesee Street for the 41-year-old female conscious or breathing that fell with a knee injury. It's party 4.
1: Fire dispatch, 281 is secure.
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0: 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Maybe the only issue is two friendly canines that are secured in a residence.
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0: 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This is Cedarwood Motel. You'll be meeting Scott. I'll be in the main lobby for a DishCon non-progress.
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1: 10-4, show me route.
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0: 124
1: is Sunny. I've got the next one. You ready?
0: I'm ready.
1: It's going to be a 911 investigation, 1354 Lester Road between McCorkendale Road and Main Street in the town of Caledonia. Open line, then a hang up, or it's a voicemail on call back and nothing in house. 1354 Lester Road, town of Caledonia.
0: Yeah, Corey, somewhere else.
1: Car 4 is 149, your status?
2: All set.
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0: Have a great day. Advise the jail, I'll be down in about 5 minutes. 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

0: 31 EMS. First one to 38 Murray Street between Stanley Street and Eagle Street in the village of Mount Morris for the 20-year-old male who's delirious after heat exposure. 38 Murray Street, village of Mount Morris.
1: And Horton, you're out.
2: Consciousness. And heat exposure, it's party one. Fire structure two, Mount Morris, for your status ambulance and Livingston County for the ALS, 38 Murray Street in the village, off of Stanley and Eagle, for the 20-year-old male that's conscious and breathing, that's also a level of consciousness for heat exposure, try one.
3: Can I from Hampton?
2: I'm from Hampton.
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0: 10-4.
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0: 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When you clear, I have a suspicious condition in Caledonia.
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1: 113.
0: We're going to have the southbound lane shut down for a little bit.
1: Happy southbound lane is shut down.

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0: Do you want a second car?
1: No, I'm off that. 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
1: What for?
0: Are you able to clear for a job in Caledonia?

0: Super. I'm available. What do you got?
1: 337 Caledonia Avon Road between State Street and Barks Road, the Dollar General in Caledonia. We had two separate EMS calls coming in for two patients in overall pain and not really making sense. 337 Caledonia Avon Road, Dollar General, Caledonia.
0: Avon.

versus CHS. I got two complaints for the same address. It's going to be 3337 Caledonia Avon Road in the town. It's going to be the Dollar General off of State and Barks Road. First one's going to be a 28-year-old female, conscious of breathing with back and abdominal pain. It's probably four. And the second is a 43-year-old male, conscious of breathing with overall pain. It's going to be a priority four. Third district of CHS got two calls to 3337 Caledonia Avon Road in the town. That's the Dollar General off of State and Barks Road. For the 28-year-old female, conscious of breathing with back and abdominal pain. It's priority four. And a 43-year-old male, conscious of breathing with overall pain. It's priority four.

0: 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It'll be BLS 6169.
1: It'll be 6169.

0: the special 408?
1: 408.
0: If you can respond to the area of 253 Main Street between Maury Ave and Moore Street in the village, caller states there's at least two subjects across the street from this address who have been screaming at each other for over 2 hours. He's unable to see them through the trees. 253 Main Street.
1: Copy.
0: Would you like a second car?
1: I'll be outside.
0: 10-4.

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0: 130. We got the trailer up, right? We're following this procession down to the upcycling plant to get turned around and then proceed to the TNA.
1: 10-4. Give me the travel center.

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1 Corinthians, all for your status amens. Maybe mutually going into Steuben County is going to be 316 Second Ave in the village of Wayland off Clark and Fremont Street. For the 97-year-old female, difficulty breathing, not alert with a history of heart failure, 21. Charge suffered at Danceville for your status amens. 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For the 97-year-old female, difficulty breathing, not alert with a history of heart failure, 21.

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1: One, four, three.
0: 143, when you clear briefing, 4955 Atten Road, the Groveland Town Highway, off of Barber Hill. So the municipal water system cage that's been tampered with, and it's now damaged. There is camera footage, and the caller knows who it was. 4955 Atten Road, Groveland Town Highway.
1: 10-4.

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0: Dispatcher 2, Nunde, fire an EMS. 2514 Chautauqua Hollow Road in Nunde, can be off of Duluth Hill Road. Third party report of a pseudotector activation, no reported illnesses. It's going to be on Fire Ops 1, as far as Dispatcher 2, Nunde, fire an EMS. In the search is going to be at 2514 Chautauqua Hollow Road, off of Duluth Hill Road. Third party report of the pseudotector activation, no reported illnesses. It's going to be on Fire Ops 1.
1: Ten four.

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0: 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I have Dylan Mendez on the line for you.
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0: Copy 4 and 6 when you clear. 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
1: That's fine. I'll be clear here moments ago.

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0: Zone car is tied up. If you can respond over to 2561 Kingston Road, that's a Creekside Trailer Park, the town of Lester off of York Road. You're meeting there at the entrance with Genesis, who's going to be in the green Toyota Corolla at 9. That'll be going over to lot 14, this Creekside Trailer Park.
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0: I have a gentleman on the phone that is looking to get a hold of you regarding a pistol permit. Can I send him down?
1: No problem.
0: That's fine.

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1: 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How are we clear here momentarily?
0: Yeah, for your target.

0: 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Can I get a Sierra from Leicester?
1: Just honey.
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1: One 143, Danville.
0: Finish bound for the Peacekeeper over to the Canisius Town Court Building. Meeting there at 10 o'clock. You're going to be meeting with Caitlin, who's driving the black Chevy Traverse. That's going to be going 26364 Pucker Street. There's a two-car response on that address.
1: Ten and four.
0: Dispatch 142. If you can respond that way with them.
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3: John Frank Sam, 8418, JFS 8418. Just let me know who comes back here.
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0: All right, that comes back to a Tammy subject on a 2018 Chevy Equinox.
1: I'm for you, have a last name.
0: Four or five, that's going to be Cutbertson.
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1: 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He'd like to turn those over.
0: Ten four.

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1: 4-5, dispatch, I'll be clear.
0: 4-5's clear.
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0: 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I'll be Bronson Hill near South Lima.
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2: 154 is it?
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0: David Henry, Charles Charles, 565, DHCC 565, main at case.
1: Main at case, Ontario.

Dispatcher Jones City EMS, your status, Jones City EMS. Dispatcher 2, Jones City, second page for the EMS status, ambulance, full crew, still needed for the call. 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
1: What was it?
0: You respond to the area of Cross the Road by Long Point Road for the black poodle with a pink jacket that was last seen headed north in the field to the west of the road there. Let's cross it close to Long Point.
1: That's Long Point Road.

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0: When you're clear of the village office, can you respond over to the jail to meet with Sammy Diaz regarding a Jeep that was not returned by his ex-girlfriend? He would not like to press charges.
1: Ten four.

0: 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I'll be clear from here and route to the next.
1: 10-4. 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
1: If you could respond over to 7346 East Main Street in the Village of Lima between Viola Avenue and Elm Street, you may go into the back building for the report of the dog that's been inside the building that's been yelping for days. Complainant's unsure of which apartment it's in. 7346 East Main Street.
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0: 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I'll be in front of McDonald's in Mount Morris, and I copy the status.
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1: 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Adam Sam 85 King Lincoln. AS 85 AL the Southbound Exit 6.
0: Southbound Exit 6 with Florida.
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0: For the 911 complaint, that's at 4616 William Drive, that's in North Dallas, Dialysis Center in Geneseo. We're going to be meeting with Leonard, who got in an argument with another driver from Nice and Easy Transport, and believes she took the keys to his vehicle. He has the white Ford Escape, 4616 William Drive.
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3: Juan 54, go ahead.
2: Yo, New Jersey, John 15, George, David, George, J15, GDG, it's New Jersey. You southbound exit 5.
3: Southbound exit 5 in New Jersey.

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1: Northbound 95.

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1: 154.
0: So Mary Boy, Nora, 2957. I'm BN 2957, northbound exit 5.
1: Northbound exit 5.
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0: First Venture to Mount Morris, Fire and EMS. 44 East 8th Street, showing the Dunkin' Donuts. For the commercial fire alarm activation, showing the Danny Room smoke detector. Send me that Fire Ops 1. That's Mount Morris, Fire and EMS. 44 East 8th Street, the Dunkin' Donuts. For the commercial fire alarm activation, send me that Fire Ops 1.
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This is your 1842 now. 1842, go ahead. 1842, we got a transfer from Steuben County. It's going to be just west of 8116 Coops Road, which is in Naples, but the manure truck that's blocking the roadway for several hours is on our side of the line. The caller is quite agitated. He is unable to get his residence. He's in a Nissan Frontier. It's in the area of 8116 Coops Road.

0: Dispatcher 29 Day for the ambulance. Livingston County, 4 ALS Unit, 60 North State Street in the village of Nunday between Massachusetts Street and 4th Street. 60-year-old male that's not alert after having a seizure is an epileptic. It's going to be a priority 2 call. Dispatcher Nunday for the ambulance and Livingston County for an ALS Unit, 60 North State Street, the seating incorporated. 60-year-old male that was seizing, currently no longer, is not alert. Priority 2 call.
1: Captain 78 on the way.
0: Captain 78 on the way.

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0: You could respond to 201 Country Lane. You're meeting with Mary Beth. She believes one of her home health aides has been taking her medications. 201 Country Lane.
1: Copy.
2: 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We'll be en route momentarily.
3: 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We'll be en route momentarily.

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3: Four six time.
0: Kenny.
4: 432, Kenny.
5: Four 3 to fire dispatch. We're going to be clear back to service. Maintenance accidentally set up the alarm.
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0: 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I see the location. 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

0: 249 dispatch, traffic stop, Maryland.
1: 249.
0: 5 Edward Charles, 6222, 5 EC, 6222, I'll be northbound at 31.
1: Northbound at 31, Maryland.

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2: 2371 telephone road in the town of York between Federal Road and Main Street. So the 911 open line of wrestling. Spotting the western driveway close to the shed. Nothing in house. 2371 telephone road.
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0: 6154 McGinty Road in Canisius between South Avonia Road and Henderson Hill. In an open 911 line with people yelling in the background. Disconnected annoyance on the callback. 6154 McGinty Road for the family trouble.
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0: For 5267 Avon East Avon Road, between Pole Bridge and East Avon Plaza, I have an iPhone crash notification. Open line with traffic in the background. No in front of callback. 5267 Avon East Avon Road.
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0: 10-4 in room.
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0: 3141 Genesee Street between River Road and Pahard Circle West for the e-car versus deer. Negative injuries are blocking. 3141 Genesee Street.
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0: Were you trying to reach a Katrina?
1: Negative.
0: 10-4, she has the same last name as your lobby complaint.
1: Copy, I think it was the wrong number.
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1: All for sub.
0: I'm clear from the scene. I'll be working on the reports. The deer is GOA.

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1: So.
0: How far?
1: On 546. I'll be the C zone. You got anything?
0: I do. I 197 Becker Road for the delayed cardio RBC.
1: How far?
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Twenty-four-two, you're not making it. 24-2, where?

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1: Juan Factory.
0: I'm right down here in Springwater. I can handle that MVC real quick.
1: 10-4, coming your way. 154.
2: 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Thank you.

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1: 405.
0: Sending the ambulance to 236 Main Street, apartment 2D is in David for the 81-year-old female with stroke symptoms.
1: Last unit, 236 Main Street, apartment D, correction, 2D David. 81-year-old female, possible stroke, but the sudden dizziness prior to E3. This first venture at Danesville for the ambulance in Livingston County for the ALS, 236 Main Street, 2D is in David. 81-year-old female with the stroke-like symptoms prior to 3.
2: I'll be clear of your court and I'll be done talking.
0: Copy out of service.

0: last unit, 236 Main Street, apartment D, correction, 2 D David. 81-year-old female, possible stroke at the sudden dizziness prior to E3. This first venture at Danesville for the ambulance in Livingston County for the ALS, 236 Main Street, 2 D is in David. 81-year-old female with the stroke-like symptoms prior to 3.
1: I'll be clear of your report and I'll be 10-7.
2: 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Seventy-eight will be on the way from Geneseo.
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0: first mention of CHS for your ALS ambulance to the Caledonia Medical Center, 3350 Brown Road, Plain State Street and Beachwood Drive, 63-year-old male, possible diabetic issue, it's a party two. 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
0: 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I would say 7633.
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2: 400, dispatch, go on.
1: Sending the ambulance to 27 Twin Drive for the 71-year-old female, trouble breathing.
2: 10-4, I'll be in route.
3: What dispatch? I got it, just not clear here.
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0: Clearing subject 2, the answer for your second ambulance, which is on status. Livingston County, to start for the mutual aid ALS, 27 Twin Drive. 71-year-old female, trouble breathing, difficulty speaking between breaths. That is departing 1. This is Fire Switcher 2, Danville, for your second ambulance, which is on status. Livingston County, to start for the mutual aid ALS, 27 Twin Drive. 71-year-old female with trouble breathing. That is departing 1.
1: Six, 286 on route.
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0: 36 Main Street, High Banks Tavern. Caller states that O'Brien, subject, is sitting behind the tavern in a gray truck videotaping his employees and refusing to leave. High Banks Tavern.
1: How far?
0: 138. I copy and report.

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0: 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You had a place in the job.
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2: 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I'm in sequestration to the DA's office for a meeting.
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0: 4427 Miller Road in West Sparta, between Kenny Road and Coffee Hill Road for a juvenile complaint.
1: Seven.
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1: 161 Miller Road, yeah.
2: 434 Lakeville Road. It's going to be the Family Eye Care in the town of Geneseo for the Tan Chrysler Pacifica versus Deer, negative injuries, negative blocking. 4384 Lakeville Road.
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3: Reed.

0: 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They go into 9061 Reeds Corners, between State Route 256 and the Depot Road, to the 88-year-old male with a trouble breathing and difficulty speaking, retreat breath. That's priority one call.
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3: 78, en route from Hampton.
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0: 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BJ876A39 at Houston.
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0: to 1-5 for the sheriff's office complaint. 5909 Westlake Road. It's going to be the Beachcomber in the town of Groveland. Caller states that there was a Tommy subject who was being rude to the female bartender about 30 minutes ago. 5909 Westlake Road, Beachcomber.
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1: I can't. 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
1: 10-4, does the complainant want to be met with?
0: Negative.
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1: 6 to 8
0: Clear from Noise will be northbound.
1: Clear from Noise northbound, 6 to 8

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0: East Street and Main Street in Montmorris for the third party report of a two-car MVC. Looks like a Dodge pickup versus a Toyota Camry. Negative injuries, but the vehicles are blocking each road. K Street and Main Street.
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0: 10-4. Dispatcher 249.
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0: Just received a call of the driver of the Dodge Ram reporting negative injury and it's off to the side of the road.
1: We're going to copy.

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0: 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Party one traffic.
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1: 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What you got?
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2: 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Dispatch, I lost sight of it. 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

0: 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I found it again. It's going down Jefferson. I'm not trying to get by it.
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1: 10-4. 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
1: 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Rebecca stating that Kyle threw a bottle of soda at her, 5129 East Lake Road, Lot 7.
2: 10-4.
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2: 2842. Calling 9 off duty, going southbound on Groveland Hill Road, just passing Lattimore Road, looking for the silver Toyota sedan all over the road.
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0: 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Now going southbound on Groveland Station Road, caller to give a good plate of Lincoln Union Freight 9662.
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2: 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That's for dispatcher to CHS, Franny Alessignal, 303 Park Place, it's California Country Club between Stanton Parkway and East Ave. The 25-year-old female at the bar with a syncopal episode, it's priority 3.
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1: 390 in area, mile marker 29 for a white sedan and the median called in by a passerby, unknown if occupied. 390 in area, mile marker 29.
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0: 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We'll be 63 near Kerr Service Center.
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0: Curtis Jamal Morris, your male, living in County, LS, 21 Genesee Street, Green Lake, and Murray. For the 58-year-old male, on alert patrol, reading it's a very one call. It's Curtis Jamal Morris, your male, living in County, LS. You're going to 21 Genesee Street, Green Lake, and Murray. For the 58-year-old male, not alert patrol, reading it's a very one.
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1: I'll be 10-0 with Mike Delta, Delta 8084, MDD 80, 84,
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0: First pitch or two, Livingston County not showing any BLS ambulances in service. 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It's priority one call.
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2: 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I got about a 30-minute ETA.
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2: I'll have one male in custody for an active warrant. I'll be en route to exit 4 to meet up with a North Hornell patrol. Mileage will be 75197, 75197.
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0: Lincoln Nora Paul 8244 LNP 8244 Plankton Stonehill.
1: Plankton Stone.
2: Mary David Edward 1633 MDE 1633 southbound south 9.
1: Southbound south 9.

0: 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Copy, Johnny. Hold for now, when you're ready. Six Spring Street, the Livonia thrift store, meet with Eleanor for a civil problem now in progress.
1: Okay.

0: 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Are you going to be long at the jail?
1: That'd be too long.
0: I have a file 5 that's in the jail lobby looking to turn himself in.

0: 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Are you going to be long at the jail?
1: I'll be too long.
0: I have a 505 that's in the jail lobby looking to turn himself in.
1: We'll be in with LCJ in a minute.
0: 10-4.

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0: Once this one's out of there, it'll be good.
1: Cover you up. One three, just says, so I've seen him tonight. So I've seen him here tonight. Dispatcher 405-911.
2: 405.
1: Sending EMS to 12 Spruce Street. For the 20-year-old male who popped his knee out of his socket while stretching, 12 Spruce Street.
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1: Sound four. Let the ambulance know. We're more than likely going to need to do a patella relocation.
0: 10-4.

0: 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Also advise them we're going to be upstairs.
1: 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I'll be upstairs.
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0: 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And upstairs, Sheriff, please.
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0: 17 Pine Street, apartment 1, meeting with Josh. His ex-girlfriend, Morgan, won't leave the residence. She's sitting outside in her red Town & Country minivan. 17 Pine Street.
1: 504.
0: Do you want a second car?
1: I'll advise when I get there.
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1: Apartment one.
0: Okay.
2: Dispatch.
1: 24-9.
2: The subject's been turned over. I'll be clear.
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1: 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He stated that if he doesn't get his money back, something's going to happen and disconnect him.
0: Copy.

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0: King Tom Edward 2301, KTE 2301, I'll be northbound, just north of 10.
1: Northbound, north of 10.
2: 136, that's 1-6-0.
1: 1-6-6.
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1: Bronson Stonehill. 3710. 8803 Creek Road in the township between Pentagast Road and Groff Road. David Terry reporting his daughter's not supposed to be there and he's crushing. She's inside the residence removing belongings. 8803 Creek Road.
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1: Sending EMS to 7 Washington Street for the 80-year-old female, altered level of conscious, breathing normally.
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0: Are you going to the quick release at exit 9, meeting with the store manager, Austin, for a child's welfare of a female that came up to a coworker and stated that she was afraid of her husband and had warrants on her face? They are no longer available.
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1: Send EMS to 21 North State Street, the Light Years Bar and Grill, for the 60-year-old male lethargic, is breathing normally, breathing diabetic patient that can't get a good reading. 21 North State Street.
0: Received, I'm going to be here for a fucking minute.
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3: Find an ALS, 21 North State Street, between 1st and 2nd. 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Can't get a good BG reading at Safe RD2 call. Fire dispatcher to Monday ambulance, looking to find an ALS, 21 North State Street, between 1st and 2nd. The 60-year-old male, diabetic, patient, unable to get a good BG, lethargic, at Safe RD2.
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0: 166.
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2: Also.
0: 390 southbound there, my marker 43.5 in the Taj Geneseo, but just north of Long Point Road for a white SUV that's roadside disabled, called in by a passerby. 390 southbound there, my marker 43.5.
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0: Looks like it'll be a faulty detector. You can hold my assignment at quarters for now, please.
1: Copy, possibly faulty detector, holding assignment at quarters. Research Genesee Waits.

Five three complaint. 13 East State Street, McDonald's. Caller states there has been a male on the property for almost 24 hours. Described as a white male in his late 20s, about 5'7", wearing a brown hoodie. He's still there now. McDonald's.

0: Four Flanders Squares, clear of the correction slope. Anything else pending?
1: Nothing else pending. You're all set.
0: Time for.

0: 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I'm clear and I'll be back in service.
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0: 14-9-0-1. Going back to 5129 East Lake Road in the town of Livonia, lot 7. Sean called in and said he gave Rebecca money to pay his phone bill, and she won't pay his phone bill. They are all outside. Would you like a second car?
1: Okay.
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0: 4119 Lakeville Road, send me the Goodwill. Caller said that a male tried coming into the store and taking an iPad and tried ripping it off the wall, then went outside. He's described as a white male with long white hair, white beard, black hoodie, and khaki shorts.
1: 5-2.
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